0: So why are you trying to break me? 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You know the hardest thing is to say goodbye to someone you love. That's the hardest thing.
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0: 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Son rebelde nuevamente.
1: She grew up with the children of the stars. In the Hollywood Hills and the Boulevard. Her parents threw big parties. Everyone was there. They hung out with folks like Dennis Hopper and Bob Seger and Sonny and Cher.

outside the city. 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And all her friends tell her she's so pretty. And she'd be a whole lot prettier if she smiled once in a while. 'Cause even her smile looks

I ain't so sure about this place. It's hard to play a gig in this town and keep a straight face. It seems like everybody's got a plan. It's kinda like Nashville with a tan.

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Disfruta como si fuera la última oportunidad. The way she came into the place I knew I'd been in there, there was something different about this girl.

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Kiss FM 97.7. I see you comb your hair and give me that grin. It's making me spin now.

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Before the cool done run out, I'll be giving it my best. 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
1: Well now, we call this the act of mating, but there are several other very important differences between human beings and animals that you should know about.